The word gets around. But baby, please listen up. We don't have much time. Don't tell this secret. Oh. Listen to me. You better sit down and listen. It's a confidential.

It's our private investigation. But baby, please listen. We don't have much time. Don't tell the secret of mine.

daraufhin Siegfrieds Tod und verrät Hagen, dass der scheinbar unverwundbare Held nur am Rücken getroffen werden kann. In the second act, Hagen summons his men to the double wedding. Gunther is to marry Brünnhilde and Gudrune is to marry Siegfried. Brünnhilde, however, shatters the festive atmosphere by recognizing Siegfried by his ring and publicly exposing his perjury and her own deception. Together with Hagen and the humiliated Gunther, she then resolves to kill Siegfried and reveals to Hagen that the seemingly invulnerable hero can only be struck in the back. Die Personen und ihre Darsteller im zweiten Aufzug. Here the cast of the second act. Siegfried, Klaus-Florian Vogt, Gunther, Michael Kupfer-Radetzky, Alberich, Jochen Schmeckenbecher, Hagen, Mika Kares, Brünnhilde, Camilla Nylund, Gudrune, Magdalena Hinterdobler. Sie hören Chor und Orchester der Bayreuther Festspiele, Chordirektor Thomas Eitler de Lint. Die musikalische Leitung hat Christian Thielemann. You will hear the choir and orchestra of the Bayreuth Festival. Choir Director Thomas Eitler de Lint. The musical director is Christian Thielemann.